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1: 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So I just want to put you on notice that I noticed you too. And to let you know that, you know, I might consider letting you be with me.
2: Is that what passes for a compliment around here?
0: Look, baby, listen.
2: No, you listen. If you want a shot at being with me, maybe you should try talking to me like a human being, okay?